0: He built the app to help make it easier to find important information.
1: The information existed, but it was just scattered across too many places. People were doing the assembly themselves at the worst possible moment.
0: Parr says the app isn't intended to replace official sources, but to compile the information from those sources into one place. Canada's premiers are being called on to champion tax relief and internal trade reform at their Council of the Federation meeting. The provincial and territorial leaders are gathering in Prince Edward Island this week. From global trade uncertainty, rising costs to weak consumer demand, the Canadian Federation of Independent Business says their members across the country are under mounting pressure from every angle. Officials say that's led to an entrepreneurial drought with small business exits outpacing entries for three consecutive quarters. They say governments that want a stronger, more resilient economy must put small business priorities at the center of their agenda. U.S. President Donald Trump is slapping a 50% tariff on some Canadian goods like hockey sticks, wine, and cement. He says it's in response to the, quote, discriminatory treatment of American products, like the U.S. booze ban by all but two of the provinces and territories. The White House says from March 2025 through this past February, Canadian imports of U.S. alcoholic beverages dropped by about 81% or $582 million compared to the same period in 2024-25. The new tariffs are set to take effect in 30 days. And Tim Hortons is thanking Canadians for raising $12.7 million on Camp Day on Wednesday of last week. 100% of the proceeds from hot and iced coffee sales that day go to Tim Hortons Foundation camps to help underserved youth reach their full potential. Officials say this year's results are about more than dollars raised. They represent thousands of acts of kindness and a commitment to supporting young people. In the last 35 years, nearly $288 million has been raised, sending nearly 350,000 underserved youth to Tim's camps.
2: Coast weather.
0: In Terrace and Kitimat, a yellow heat warning in effect. Tonight, getting down to a low of 16 degrees, could see some rain and thunderstorms here and there. Tomorrow, sunny with a high of 30. Also sunny on Thursday with a high of 28, with rain on Friday with a high of 19. In Prince Rupert tonight, could see some fog as you get down to a low of 10 degrees. Tomorrow, relatively clear with a high of 18. Sunny on Thursday with a high of 16, rain on Friday with a high of 14. For Vista News, I'm Logan Flint.
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and the Pretenders at 5:06 on this beautiful sunny day along the North Coast. Weatherman got us up to a high of 19. It's 17 now at the Digby Island Airport. Boys are back in town. Thin Lizzy's coming up, but first it's ahead by a century. Tragically Hip on the coast.

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Against the Wind. And Bob Seger, the Silver Bullet Band. Formerly known as the Rock and Roll Commandos. Somebody brought that up at a wedding I DJ'd over the weekend. It's like, I've been called the Rock and Roll Commandos since I was about 19, but it's kind of relived itself now that I'm back here on CHTK. Can I be your girl? Jan Arden, Coast.

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Collective Soul, right here on the coast. It's 5:33. Sunny conditions will continue tomorrow, looking at another nice day in Prince Rupert. Highs get up to 17, some clouds moving in. Unfortunately for the weekend, temperatures drop a bit and may see some rain. We'll hope not. Don't make you feel. Head pins. Coast.

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Ivory Eyes and Eric Carmen. I'm Steve Little. Paula Loroff is back tomorrow, 6 a.m. sharp. I'm back at 2 o'clock. Have yourself a great and a safe Tuesday, and we'll talk to you soon.

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1: Due to a landmark tobacco settlement, you may qualify for a significant payment if you smoked regularly before November 20th, 1998 and were diagnosed with lung cancer, throat cancer, emphysema, or COPD. 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
1: 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It's not just alcohol, it's drugs too. If you drive high, there will be consequences.
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1: Good morning. I'm Logan Flint. LNG Canada is seeking provincial approval to temporarily increase routine flaring at its Kitimat export facility. The company says the temporary increase would help manage startup challenges while longer-term improvements are made to the flaring system, including replacing a flare tip and repairing equipment. LNG Canada says updated air quality modeling found the proposal is not expected to materially change ground-level air quality in the Kitimat airshed. The proposal is now under review by the BC Energy Regulator. BC officials are warning that hot, dry weather and thunderstorms are expected to worsen wildfire activity and drought conditions across much of the province in the coming days. Minister of Forest Ravi Parmar says challenging weather conditions are persisting throughout southern BC.
2: This, coupled with strong winds and widespread thunderstorms, we will likely once again see a jump and new wildfire starts.
1: Approximately 600 properties are on evacuation order in BC, while an additional 5,700 are on an evacuation alert. Most new drivers in BC will no longer have to pass a second road test to get a full Class 5 driver's license. Starting October 19th, eligible Class 7 novice drivers with a clean record will instead be assessed on their driving history. ICBC spokesperson Greg Harper says the new approach gives a better picture of how people drive.
3: A road test is 35 minutes where you need to demonstrate you're a good driver. What happens outside of that road test? So this new GLP will be a better indicator of that. We'll be looking at how people drive after they pass their road test, which I think improves road safety here in our province.
1: Other changes include a shorter graduated licensing process for drivers 25 and older, eased passenger restrictions, and lowering the age of consent to apply for a driver's license to 18. U.S. President Donald Trump is slapping a 50% tariff on some Canadian goods like hockey sticks, wine, and cement. He says it's in response to the, quote, discriminatory treatment of American products like the U.S. booze ban by all but two of the provinces and territories. The White House says from March 2025 through this past February, Canadian imports of U.S. alcoholic beverages dropped by about 81% or $582 million compared to the same period in 2024-25. The new tariffs are set to take effect in 30 days. And Tim Hortons is thanking Canadians for raising $12.7 million on Camp Day on Wednesday of last week. 100% of the proceeds from hot and iced coffee sales that day go to Tim Hortons Foundation camps to help underserved youth reach their full potential. Officials say this year's results are about more than dollars raised. They represent thousands of acts of kindness and a commitment to supporting young people. In the last 35 years, nearly $288 million has been raised, sending nearly 350,000 underserved youth to Tim's camps.
0: Coast weather.
1: Ontario's in Kitimat, sunny today with a high of 30 degrees. Tonight, temperatures drop to a low of 15. Tomorrow, a high of 28 with sunny skies. Rain on Friday with a high of 19. In Prince Rupert, 18 is the high for today. Tonight, getting down to a low of 11. Sunny again tomorrow with a high of 16. Then rain on Friday with a high of 14. For Vista News, I'm Logan Flint.
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Wednesday, July 22nd. You're hanging out with Paula on Coast Mornings. We just hit 6:09, and bringing us into the new hour, that was The Pretenders, Don't Get Me Wrong. Coming up on the show this hour, we're going to talk about National Drowning Prevention Week, how the Earl Mah Aquatic Center is representing that, as well as I got the question of the day surrounding movie theater experiences. And of course, a lot of great music. It's all about the music here on Coast, and I'm bringing you some Triumph. We got the Wallflowers coming up and Harlequin as well. But we got to start it with something uplifting to get your morning started, and it's Chumbawamba Tub Thumping on Coast.

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One Headlight on 99.1 Coast FM, Prince Rupert's soundtrack. You're hanging out with Paula, and you've made it to the road and weather report at 6:23. In Haida Gwaii today, 13 degrees and sunny skies. Going to be a high of 20 today, cooling off to 14 tonight and clear skies. 20 degrees tomorrow as well. And then some clouds gathering in for Friday and a high of 17. In Prince Rupert today, 18 degrees and a mix of sun and cloud later on. Right now, it is 12 degrees and some cloudy skies out there. Looks like it's going to be a sunny day and mostly it's just foggy up in the sky there. Going to be 16 tomorrow, a mix of sun and cloud and some rain showers for Friday in a high of 14. If you're heading out on the highway today, there is some mowing going on starting at Port Edward turnoff for about 55 kilometers. And as you get out past Terrace and towards Smithers, some pothole repair going on and more construction all the way out to Prince George if you're going that far today. Also, if you're out there driving around on the roads, you may have got the Amber Alert last night about 12 a.m. It is for Ryan Atlas Andrews, goes by Atlas. He's 4 years old, brown hair, hazel eyes, and Caucasian. In addition, they're looking for his mother, Elise Andrews. Don't approach if you see them. It's a black 2021 Nissan with license plate RV003L, and that was issued for West Kelowna, but went out throughout BC. Coming up, we've got some Harlequin, I Did It For Love, as we get ready to head into the 6:30 news. And if you stick around after that, it's the question of the day

You hit me once, I hit you back. You gave a kick, I gave a slap. You smashed a plate over my head. Then I set fire to our bed.

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1: Good morning. I'm Logan Flint. LNG Canada is seeking provincial approval to temporarily increase routine flaring at its Kitimat export facility. The company says the temporary increase would help manage startup challenges while longer-term improvements are made to the flaring system, including replacing a flare tip and repairing equipment. LNG Canada says updated air quality modeling found the proposal is not expected to materially change ground-level air quality in the Kitimat airshed. The proposal is now under review by the BC Energy Regulator. BC officials are warning that hot, dry weather and thunderstorms are expected to worsen wildfire activity and drought conditions across much of the province in the coming days. Minister of Forest Ravi Parmar says challenging weather conditions are persisting throughout southern BC.
2: This, coupled with strong winds and widespread thunderstorms, we will likely once again see a jump and new wildfire starts.
1: Approximately 600 properties are on evacuation order in BC, while an additional 5,700 are on an evacuation alert. Most new drivers in BC will no longer have to pass a second road test to get a full Class 5 driver's license. Starting October 19th, eligible Class 7 novice drivers with a clean record will instead be assessed on their driving history. ICBC spokesperson Greg Harper says the new approach gives a better picture of how people drive.
3: A road test is 35 minutes where you need to demonstrate you're a good driver. What happens outside of that road test? So this new GLP will be a better indicator of that. We'll be looking at how people drive after they pass their road test, which I think improves road safety here in our province.
1: Other changes include a shorter graduated licensing process for drivers 25 and older, eased passenger restrictions, and lowering the age of consent to apply for a driver's license to 18. U.S. President Donald Trump is slapping a 50% tariff on some Canadian goods like hockey sticks, wine, and cement. He says it's in response to the, quote, discriminatory treatment of American products like the U.S. booze ban by all but two of the provinces and territories. The White House says from March 2025 through this past February, Canadian imports of U.S. alcoholic beverages dropped by about 81% or $582 million compared to the same period in 2024-25. The new tariffs are set to take effect in 30 days. And Tim Hortons is thanking Canadians for raising $12.7 million on Camp Day on Wednesday of last week. 100% of the proceeds from hot and iced coffee sales that day go to Tim Hortons Foundation camps to help underserved youth reach their full potential. Officials say this year's results are about more than dollars raised. They represent thousands of acts of kindness and a commitment to supporting young people. In the last 35 years, nearly $288 million has been raised, sending nearly 350,000 underserved youth to Tim's camps.
0: Coast weather.
1: In Paris and Kitimat, sunny today with a high of 30 degrees. Tonight, temperatures drop to a low of 15. Tomorrow, a high of 28 with sunny skies. Rain on Friday with a high of 19. In Prince Rupert, 18 is the high for today. Tonight, getting down to a low of 11. Sunny again tomorrow with a high of 16. Then rain on Friday with a high of 14. For Vista News, I'm Logan Flint.
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off up there. We're going to have a beautiful sunny day. But I'm going up to PG for the weekend, and I am going to catch a movie while I'm up there because I haven't gone to the movie theaters in probably a year. Likely I'm going to check out The Odyssey. It's Sir Christopher Nolan's new epic. It's got half of Hollywood in the cast. I also hear it's making people cry, and it's so good. Already rated the highest Christopher Nolan film. That's higher than The Dark Knight. And Oppenheimer, to be honest, I wasn't the biggest fan of Oppenheimer. Don't tell anybody. Anyways, I had to watch a trailer for the other mommy before I go, because apparently that new trailer for Jessica Chastain's latest movie is being shown before The Odyssey, and it's traumatizing audiences who aren't going to a horror movie, and it's got a jump scare in it. So my question for you today, is it fair to play a horror movie trailer at a non-horror movie? You know, it's very creepy as well. Halfway through the preview, it's a mom and her daughter talking about ice cream. And I'm seeing some people are mistaking it for an ice cream commercial until you get to the jump scare mid-watch. It kind of makes me want to go see it, but then I am entranced by horror movies. This is coming from someone who had to sleep with a light on for most of their childhood. So your thoughts, horror movie trailers before non-horror movies, should that be illegal? You can call me 250-624-9686. Again, that's 250-624-9686. Or is it just funny to see your non-horror movie friends get a little bit spooked? More music coming up while I wait for your calls. It's The Trues, Poor Old Broken Hearted Me.

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shiny, happy people on Coast Mornings. It's 6:56, and we're talking about National Drowning Prevention Week, as declared by the Life Saving Society. And this year, the Earl Ma Aquatic Center is representing by running Swim to Survive from 1 to 3 each day this week, all the way through until Friday. So Swim to Survive lays out the basic minimum you should be able to do before going out on the water. Fall into deep water and orient yourself, or roll into deep water. Tread water for 1 minute, and then swim 50 meters to the nearest point of safety. Now, children who participate and successfully complete the program will get a certificate with their name on it. They are allowing children who have a little bit more difficulty swimming to utilize a life jacket. They should have a life jacket on when they're in the water anyways. And I challenge you to try as well. See how you do against your children. You know, if you can already swim, the hardest part for you is probably going to be rolling into the deep water. It is very disorienting and good practice if you are often out on boats. Now, it is summer and we're more likely to be out and about on the water, but we live by the ocean all the time and we should always be protecting ourselves. So if you are on a boat, make sure you wear your life jacket regardless of your swimming ability. You know, about 92% of drowning deaths that happen while boating, the victim wasn't wearing a life jacket, and that is a stat reported by the Life Saving Society in Canada. So today, head to the pool at 1 o'clock. The Port Authority is going to be there as well. And if you're participating in the program, you will receive a free swim voucher from the Port Authority. And if you stop by the Port Authority this week, July 20th to 24th, you can enter a chance to win a personal flotation device. Sunday morning, it's chaos coming up to take us into 7 o'clock on Coast.

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1: Good morning, I'm Logan Flint. LNG Canada is seeking provincial approval to temporarily increase routine flaring at its Kitimat export facility. The company says the temporary increase would help manage startup challenges while longer-term improvements are made to the flaring system, including replacing a flare tip and repairing equipment. LNG Canada says updated air quality modeling found the proposal is not expected to materially change ground-level air quality in the Kitimat airshed. The proposal is now under review by the BC Energy Regulator. BC officials are warning that hot, dry weather and thunderstorms are expected to worsen wildfire activity and drought conditions across much of the province in the coming days. Minister of Forest Ravi Parmar says challenging weather conditions are persisting throughout southern BC.
2: This, coupled with strong winds and widespread thunderstorms, we will likely once again see a jump and new wildfire starts.
1: Approximately 600 properties are on evacuation order in BC, while an additional 5,700 are on an evacuation alert. Most new drivers in BC will no longer have to pass a second road test to get a full Class 5 driver's license. Starting October 19th, eligible Class 7 novice drivers with a clean record will instead be assessed on their driving history. ICBC spokesperson Greg Harper says the new approach gives a better picture of how people drive.
3: A road test is 35 minutes where you need to demonstrate you're a good driver. What happens outside of that road test? So this new GLP will be a better indicator of that. We'll be looking at how people drive after they pass their road test, which I think improves road safety here in our province.
1: Other changes include a shorter graduated licensing process for drivers 25 and older, eased passenger restrictions, and lowering the age of consent to apply for a driver's license to 18. U.S. President Donald Trump is slapping a 50% tariff on some Canadian goods like hockey sticks, wine, and cement. He says it's in response to the, quote, discriminatory treatment of American products, like the U.S. booze ban by all but two of the provinces and territories. The White House says from March 2025 through this past February, Canadian imports of U.S. alcoholic beverages dropped by about 81% or $582 million compared to the same period in 2024-25. The new tariffs are set to take effect in 30 days. And Tim Hortons is thanking Canadians for raising $12.7 million on Camp Day on Wednesday of last week. 100% of the proceeds from hot and iced coffee sales that day go to Tim Hortons Foundation camps to help underserved youth reach their full potential. Officials say this year's results are about more than dollars raised. They represent thousands of acts of kindness and a commitment to supporting young people. In the last 35 years, nearly $288 million has been raised, sending nearly 350,000 underserved youth to Tim's camps.
0: Coast weather.
1: Ontario's in Kitimat, sunny today with a high of 30 degrees. Tonight, temperatures drop to a low of 15. Tomorrow, a high of 28 with sunny skies. Rain on Friday with a high of 19. In Prince Rupert, 18 is the high for today. Tonight, getting down to a low of 11. Sunny again tomorrow with a high of 16. Then rain on Friday with a high of 14. For Vista News, I'm Logan Flint.
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from Cannibals. She drives me crazy on Coast Mornings, taking us into the 7 o'clock hour. It's 7:09 in Prince Rupert. Going to be a beautiful sunny day. Supposed to be high of 18 today. I can see it looks like those clouds are trying to burn off this morning up there. Coming up on the show this hour, we've got birthdays. So if you want to wish someone a very happy birthday over the radio, you can give me a call, 250-624-9686. Of course, I am live in our studio in Prince Rupert, or you can always text me as well, 250-638-2834. We're also going to be talking about the golf tournament that's going on this weekend, and lots of great music as well. We've got some Eve 6 coming up, Trooper, Marcy Playground for you as well. Right now, it's Steal My Sunshine, Len on Coast. Hopefully no one's going to do that today. We want that beautiful sunshine here in Prince Rupert.

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7:17. You're hanging out with me, Paula. And if you love watching The Amazing Race, do you think you have what it takes? You can sign up as a team of four for the Rotary Riverboat Days Scavenger Race and see if you'll be this year's winner. The event is coming up on August 2nd in Terrace from 1 to 4. 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Trooper, it's Santa Maria on Coast. Stick around for the road and weather report.

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It's Marcy Playground on 99.1 Coast FM, Prince Rupert's soundtrack. You're hanging out with Paula at 7:23, and you're getting the road and weather report. In Haida Gwaii this morning, 14 degrees and sunny skies. Going to be 20 today, and that sun's sticking around. 14 tonight and clear. 20 degrees and sunny for Thursday, Friday, 17 and cloudy. A mix of sun and cloud for the weekend. In Prince Rupert this morning, 12 degrees and a bit of mist out there. Does look like it's trying to burn off. Going to be 18 today with a mix of sun and cloud. 11 tonight and partly cloudy. The clouds sticking around for Thursday, high of 16 degrees with a chance of showers coming in for Friday and a high of 14. Don't worry, a mix of sun and cloud back for Saturday and 15 degrees and some clouds coming in on Sunday. If you're heading out on the highway today, just be aware there is some mowing going on, just starting at Port Edward turnoff and going about 55 kilometers. Nothing much more going on between Prince Rupert and Terrace, but as you get a little bit closer to Smithers, some pothole repair out there and construction going on all the rest of the way out to Prince George. So just make sure you're paying attention to traffic signs on the road. Collective Soul is coming up with Shine, taking us into the 7:30 news. If you stick around after that, it's birthdays right here on Coast.

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1: Good morning. I'm Logan Flint. LNG Canada is seeking provincial approval to temporarily increase routine flaring at its Kitimat export facility. The company says the temporary increase would help manage startup challenges while longer-term improvements are made to the flaring system, including replacing a flare tip and repairing equipment. LNG Canada says updated air quality modeling found the proposal is not expected to materially change ground-level air quality in the Kitimat airshed. The proposal is now under review by the BC Energy Regulator. BC officials are warning that hot, dry weather and thunderstorms are expected to worsen wildfire activity and drought conditions across much of the province in the coming days. Minister of Forest Ravi Parmar says challenging weather conditions are persisting throughout southern BC.
2: This, coupled with strong winds and widespread thunderstorms, we will likely once again see a jump and new wildfire starts.
1: Approximately 600 properties are on evacuation order in BC, while an additional 5,700 are on an evacuation alert. Most new drivers in BC will no longer have to pass a second road test to get a full Class 5 driver's license. Starting October 19th, eligible Class 7 novice drivers with a clean record will instead be assessed on their driving history. ICBC spokesperson Greg Harper says the new approach gives a better picture of how people drive.
3: A road test is 35 minutes where you need to demonstrate you're a good driver. What happens outside of that road test? So this new GLP will be a better indicator of that. We'll be looking at how people drive after they pass their road test, which I think improves road safety here in our province.
1: Other changes include a shorter graduated licensing process for drivers 25 and older, eased passenger restrictions, and lowering the age of consent to apply for a driver's license to 18. U.S. President Donald Trump is slapping a 50% tariff on some Canadian goods like hockey sticks, wine, and cement. He says it's in response to the, quote, discriminatory treatment of American products like the U.S. booze ban by all but two of the provinces and territories. The White House says from March 2025 through this past February, Canadian imports of U.S. alcoholic beverages dropped by about 81% or $582 million compared to the same period in 2024-25. The new tariffs are set to take effect in 30 days. And Tim Hortons is thanking Canadians for raising $12.7 million on Camp Day on Wednesday of last week. 100% of the proceeds from hot and iced coffee sales that day go to Tim Hortons Foundation camps to help underserved youth reach their full potential. Officials say this year's results are about more than dollars raised. They represent thousands of acts of kindness and a commitment to supporting young people. In the last 35 years, nearly $288 million has been raised, sending nearly 350,000 underserved youth to Tim's camps.
0: Coast weather.
1: In Paris and Kitimat, sunny today with a high of 30 degrees. Tonight, temperatures drop to a low of 15. Tomorrow, a high of 28 with sunny skies. Rain on Friday with a high of 19. In Prince Rupert, 18 is the high for today. Tonight, getting down to a low of 11. Sunny again tomorrow with a high of 16. Then rain on Friday with a high of 14. For Vista News, I'm Logan Flint.
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the Cars on 99.1 Coast FM. Prince Rupert soundtrack. You're hanging out with Paula. And if it's your birthday today, happy birthday. You share the day with Selena Gomez, who turns 34. She started the day by thanking all her fans on her Instagram for the birthday wishes and saying, every single day I get to create is because of you. Selena started her career on the TV Barney and Friends back in 2002 and became a teen idol for her role as Alex Rousseau on Wizards of Waverly Place. She's had an extensive music career alongside her acting one, and she currently stars alongside Steve Martin and Martin Short in Only Murders in the Building, which was renewed for a sixth season.

which he is in as Eumaeus. He recently said in an interview he feels like he's at the zenith of his career and is surprised that his career is only getting better at his age. Other birthdays today, because it's a busy one, include Prince George, who turns 13, Danny Glover, who turns 80, and Willem Dafoe, who turns 71. Happy birthday to them, and happy birthday to you. Coming up, Mariana's Trench, it's Stutter on Coast.

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Tramp and Give a Little Bit on Coast at 7:46. Coming up now, it's Colin James with Voodoo Thing. And after we hear some No Doubt, we're going to talk about the Chambers Golf Scramble happening on Saturday and how you can register.

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Just a Girl, No Doubt on Coast Mornings. I'm Paulette, 7:54, and we're talking about the golf scramble coming up this Saturday. Going to be some nice weather for it. A mix of sun and cloud is what the prediction is for Saturday's Chamber Golf Scramble. 9 holes of golf and a lot of prizes to be won, and a delicious lunch provided by Chef Noop's Kitchen included in the entry fee as well, which is, by the way, $125 per person or $400 per team of four. So if you partner up with some friends, you can save a bit on registration. And here's the good part, especially if you think you can nab a hole in one, the scramble is featuring a $50,000 hole in one contest. And as I said before, a lot of door prizes up for grabs as well. Some donated by Rupert Wood and Steel, C-Sport, Chamber of Commerce, and more. There's a video on the Prince Rupert and District Chamber of Commerce Facebook page that shows what they have. I see a fishing rod for sure there, as well as possibly a chainsaw and a lot of other cool surprises as well. You can register for that golf scramble at rupertchamber.ca/events. The Guess Who coming up with American Woman on 99.1 Coast FM as we get ready to head into 8 o'clock and the news on Coast.

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1: Good morning, I'm Logan Flint. LNG Canada is seeking provincial approval to temporarily increase routine flaring at its Kitimat export facility. The company says the temporary increase would help manage startup challenges while longer-term improvements are made to the flaring system, including replacing a flare tip and repairing equipment. LNG Canada says updated air quality modeling found the proposal is not expected to materially change ground-level air quality in the Kitimat airshed. The proposal is now under review by the BC Energy Regulator. BC officials are warning that hot, dry weather and thunderstorms are expected to worsen wildfire activity and drought conditions across much of the province in the coming days. Minister of Forest Ravi Parmar says challenging weather conditions are persisting throughout southern BC.
2: This, coupled with strong winds and widespread thunderstorms, we will likely once again see a jump and new wildfire starts.
1: Approximately 600 properties are on evacuation order in BC, while an additional 5,700 are on an evacuation alert. Most new drivers in BC will no longer have to pass a second road test to get a full Class 5 driver's license. Starting October 19th, eligible Class 7 novice drivers with a clean record will instead be assessed on their driving history. ICBC spokesperson Greg Harper says the new approach gives a better picture of how people drive.
3: A road test is 35 minutes where you need to demonstrate you're a good driver. What happens outside of that road test? So this new GLP will be a better indicator of that. We'll be looking at how people drive after they pass their road test, which I think improves road safety here in our province.
1: Other changes include a shorter graduated licensing process for drivers 25 and older, eased passenger restrictions, and lowering the age of consent to apply for a driver's license to 18. U.S. President Donald Trump is slapping a 50% tariff on some Canadian goods like hockey sticks, wine, and cement. He says it's in response to the, quote, discriminatory treatment of American products, like the U.S. booze ban by all but two of the provinces and territories. The White House says from March 2025 through this past February, Canadian imports of U.S. alcoholic beverages dropped by about 81% or $582 million compared to the same period in 2024-25. The new tariffs are set to take effect in 30 days. And Tim Hortons is thanking Canadians for raising $12.7 million on Camp Day on Wednesday of last week. 100% of the proceeds from hot and iced coffee sales that day go to Tim Hortons Foundation camps to help underserved youth reach their full potential. Officials say this year's results are about more than dollars raised. They represent thousands of acts of kindness and a commitment to supporting young people. In the last 35 years, nearly $288 million has been raised, sending nearly 350,000 underserved youth to Tim's camps.
0: Coast weather.
1: There's in Kitimat, sunny today with a high of 30 degrees. Tonight, temperatures drop to a low of 15. Tomorrow, a high of 28 with sunny skies. Rain on Friday with a high of 19. In Prince Rupert, 18 is the high for today. Tonight, getting down to a low of 11. Sunny again tomorrow with a high of 16. Then rain on Friday with a high of 14. For Vista News, I'm Logan Flint.
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taking us into the 8 o'clock hour on Coast. We're at 8:10 right now. And if you're just waking up, then you're waking up to the sun. It is starting to try to burn through that fog. It is shining in my eyes right now. What a gift to be able to have the sun shine down on us. Now, coming up this hour on the show, we're going to talk about the weird holiday of the day, as well as towards the bottom of the hour, this week in Rupert, where you'll find out what's going on town into the rest of the week and into the weekend as well. Lots of fun stuff going on in Rupert. And of course, Coast wouldn't be Coast without the great music that I'm going to bring to you. Some Down with Webster, Fatboy Slim, April Wine coming up. Right now we've got Steve Miller Band with The Joker on Coast.

That's Fatboy Slim with Praise You at 8:23. Sunny skies in the northwest today. In Haida Gwaii, 16 degrees and sunny already this morning. Going to warm up to 20 degrees with that sun sticking around. And 14 and clear skies tonight. Sunny skies for Thursday, sticking with that high of 20 degrees. Clouds rolling in for Friday and 17, but a mix of sun and cloud over the weekend as well. Just cooling down a little to 16 degrees. In Prince Rupert this morning, 13 degrees, and that mist is just starting to burn off. Going to be a high of 18 today and a mix of sun and cloud. 11 degrees and partly cloudy tonight. Cooling off a little bit tomorrow, 16, and the sun and cloud sticking around. Some showers for Friday and a high of 14 and highs of 15 over the weekend with a mix of sun and cloud for Saturday and cloudy skies on Sunday. If you're heading out on the highway today, just be aware there is some mowing going on by Port Edward Turnoff for about 55 kilometers. And as you get past Terrace out towards Smithers, they will be doing some pothole repair along the highway. Past Smithers, there is a lot more construction on the way to Prince George, so just make sure you're paying attention to traffic signs. I got more music coming up for you as we get ready to head into the 8:30 news. This is April Wine with their song Roller. Stick around after the news for the weird holiday of the day on Coast.

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1: Good morning. I'm Logan Flint. LNG Canada is seeking provincial approval to temporarily increase routine flaring at its Kitimat export facility. The company says the temporary increase would help manage startup challenges while longer-term improvements are made to the flaring system, including replacing a flare tip and repairing equipment. LNG Canada says updated air quality modeling found the proposal is not expected to materially change ground-level air quality in the Kitimat airshed. The proposal is now under review by the BC Energy Regulator. BC officials are warning that hot, dry weather and thunderstorms are expected to worsen wildfire activity and drought conditions across much of the province in the coming days. Minister of Forest Ravi Parmar says challenging weather conditions are persisting throughout southern BC.
2: This, coupled with strong winds and widespread thunderstorms, we will likely once again see a jump and new wildfire starts.
1: Approximately 600 properties are on evacuation order in BC, while an additional 5,700 are on an evacuation alert. Most new drivers in BC will no longer have to pass a second road test to get a full Class 5 driver's license. Starting October 19th, eligible Class 7 novice drivers with a clean record will instead be assessed on their driving history. ICBC spokesperson Greg Harper says the new approach gives a better picture of how people drive.
3: A road test is 35 minutes where you need to demonstrate you're a good driver. What happens outside of that road test? So this new GLP will be a better indicator of that. We'll be looking at how people drive after they pass their road test, which I think improves road safety here in our province.
1: Other changes include a shorter graduated licensing process for drivers 25 and older, eased passenger restrictions, and lowering the age of consent to apply for a driver's license to 18. U.S. President Donald Trump is slapping a 50% tariff on some Canadian goods like hockey sticks, wine, and cement. He says it's in response to the, quote, discriminatory treatment of American products, like the U.S. booze ban by all but two of the provinces and territories. The White House says from March 2025 through this past February, Canadian imports of U.S. alcoholic beverages dropped by about 81% or $582 million compared to the same period in 2024-25. The new tariffs are set to take effect in 30 days. And Tim Hortons is thanking Canadians for raising $12.7 million on Camp Day on Wednesday of last week. 100% of the proceeds from hot and iced coffee sales that day go to Tim Hortons Foundation camps to help underserved youth reach their full potential. Officials say this year's results are about more than dollars raised. They represent thousands of acts of kindness and a commitment to supporting young people. In the last 35 years, nearly $288 million has been raised, sending nearly 350,000 underserved youth to Tim's camps.
0: Coast weather.
1: In Terrace and Kitimat, sunny today with a high of 30 degrees. Tonight, temperatures drop to a low of 15. Tomorrow, a high of 28 with sunny skies. Rain on Friday with a high of 19. In Prince Rupert, 18 is the high for today. Tonight, getting down to a low of 11. Sunny again tomorrow with a high of 16. Then rain on Friday with a high of 14. For Vista News, I'm Logan Flint.
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their trees live for hundreds of years and will bear fruit throughout those years. It was around 300 AD when mango seeds traveled from Asia to the Middle East, and they made their way to East Africa and South America as well. It was the Portuguese who introduced the fruit to the rest of the world as mango and began trading it. Now, today, a good day to have some mango. I really like using mango in my smoothies in the morning since they contain lots of sugars. And then I generally don't need to add any more sugar or maple syrup or anything to my smoothie. I also looked up some mango recipes to see what was out there. And there was this mango pie that looked particularly delicious. It had a mango coconut filling. It was kind of similar in texture looking to a key lime pie. Almost. It just looked so good for a summer dessert. And if you don't like mangoes, today is also National Hammock Day, and definitely going to be a really good day to just hang out in a hammock. Beautiful sunny weather in Prince Rupert, and it's starting right now. More music on Coast. Wide Mouth Mason, it's My Old Self.

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This Week in Rupert at 8:56. Today, Wednesday, July 22nd, the Prince Rupert Port Authority is at the swimming pool from 1 to 3, where they are helping host the Swim to Survive, aimed primarily at children, but adults should see if you can also do the challenge. It's roll into deep water, tread for 1 minute, and swim 50 meters to the nearest point of safety. To participate, all you have to do is show up. Port Authority also handing out swim passes to those who participate. It is part of National Drowning Prevention Week. And free French classes today and every Wednesday starting at 5 o'clock. It's at 125 Marketplace. That's the Heckett Strait building on the third floor. And this Thursday, there's karaoke at Moby starting at 10 o'clock. And Prince Rupert loves their karaoke because there's more on Friday at Port City Spirits starting at 9. And finally, a busy Saturday, annual Chamber Charity Golf Scramble from 9 to 1. There's a $50,000 hole-in-one contest. 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And finally, Feel the Burn Hot Wing Challenge at Chances Casino at 2:30. That's at Chances Grill. 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Register by messaging the Chances Grill Facebook page with your email and stating your interest. That's all for this week in Rupert. We got one more song taking us into 9 o'clock. It's Meet Me in the Middle, Arrows on Coast.

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1: Good morning, I'm Logan Flint. LNG Canada is seeking provincial approval to temporarily increase routine flaring at its Kitimat export facility. The company says the temporary increase would help manage startup challenges while longer-term improvements are made to the flaring system, including replacing a flare tip and repairing equipment. LNG Canada says updated air quality modeling found the proposal is not expected to materially change ground-level air quality in the Kitimat airshed. The proposal is now under review by the BC Energy Regulator. BC officials are warning that hot, dry weather and thunderstorms are expected to worsen wildfire activity and drought conditions across much of the province in the coming days. Minister of Forest Ravi Parmar says challenging weather conditions are persisting throughout southern BC.
2: This, coupled with strong winds and widespread thunderstorms, we will likely once again see a jump and new wildfire starts.
1: Approximately 600 properties are on evacuation order in BC, while an additional 5,700 are on an evacuation alert. Most new drivers in BC will no longer have to pass a second road test to get a full Class 5 driver's license. Starting October 19th, eligible Class 7 novice drivers with a clean record will instead be assessed on their driving history. ICBC spokesperson Greg Harper says the new approach gives a better picture of how people drive.
3: A road test is 35 minutes where you need to demonstrate you're a good driver. What happens outside of that road test? So this new GLP will be a better indicator of that. We'll be looking at how people drive after they pass their road test, which I think improves road safety here in our province.
1: Other changes include a shorter graduated licensing process for drivers 25 and older, eased passenger restrictions, and lowering the age of consent to apply for a driver's license to 18. U.S. President Donald Trump is slapping a 50% tariff on some Canadian goods like hockey sticks, wine, and cement. He says it's in response to the, quote, discriminatory treatment of American products like the U.S. booze ban by all but two of the provinces and territories. The White House says from March 2025 through this past February, Canadian imports of U.S. alcoholic beverages dropped by about 81% or $582 million compared to the same period in 2024-25. The new tariffs are set to take effect in 30 days. And Tim Hortons is thanking Canadians for raising $12.7 million on Camp Day on Wednesday of last week. 100% of the proceeds from hot and iced coffee sales that day go to Tim Hortons Foundation camps to help underserved youth reach their full potential. Officials say this year's results are about more than dollars raised. They represent thousands of acts of kindness and a commitment to supporting young people. In the last 35 years, nearly $288 million has been raised, sending nearly 350,000 underserved youth to Tim's camps.
0: Coast weather.
1: Ontario's in Kitimat, sunny today with a high of 30 degrees. Tonight, temperatures drop to a low of 15. Tomorrow, a high of 28 with sunny skies. Rain on Friday with a high of 19. In Prince Rupert, 18 is the high for today. Tonight, getting down to a low of 11. Sunny again tomorrow with a high of 16. Then rain on Friday with a high of 14. 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

1979. We're at 9:10 on Coast Mornings now. Last hour of the show together. And I'm not going to be back until the following week. I am going on vacation. I'm away for a wedding and then going camping for a little bit. So Steve Little going to take over your mornings for a bit. However, I'm still here today and I've got a lot of great music coming up for you. Some Alanis Morissette, Matchbox 20, and Bryan Adams coming up. I also had an interview with Naomi Vandermeer, a lifeguard at the swimming pool. We're talking about National Drowning Prevention Week going on there this week onto Friday. First, some more music. The Spencer Davis Group, it's Gimme Some Love.

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It's 9:22. You're hanging out with Paula. 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

0: We've been having about as sunny weather here in Prince Rupert, and that might mean heading to the lake, but are you staying safe out there? It's National Drowning Prevention Week at the Earl Ma Aquatic Center, and here to tell me all about it is lifeguard Naomi Vandermeer. How's it going today, Naomi?
1: Really good, thank you.
0: Can you tell me about what the pool has going on for Drowning Prevention Week?
1: Absolutely. So I'll just start with a bit of a background on what National Drowning Prevention Week is for the people that don't know. So July 19th to the 25th is National Drowning Prevention Week 2026. National Drowning Prevention Week is a public awareness campaign put on by the Life Saving Society each year to build community and media support for the drowning prevention cause. This year, Prince Rupert Recreation teamed up with Prince Rupert Port Authority to promote the week-long event. They will be set up in the lobby of the Earl Ma Aquatic Center on Wednesday, July 22nd from 1 p.m. to 3 p.m., doing life jacket fitting and other activities. Prince Rupert Port Authority has kindly donated free child swim vouchers for those that try the Swim to Survive Challenge. Paula, do you know what the Swim to Survive Challenge is?
0: Nope, tell me about it.
1: The Swim to Survive Challenge standard is a minimum national standard of swimming skill for all children. It defines the essential minimum skills required to survive an unexpected fall into deep water. There are three parts to it. First, you roll into the deep water. Then you tread water for 1 minute. And then you finish off the Swim to Survive Challenge by swimming 50 meters continuously. So in our facility, we're allowing children to give the opportunity to wear a life jacket for the challenge, so that if you're not a strong swimmer, you can at least practice the skills. And at the end of the swim, they will receive a swim voucher, courtesy of the Prince Rupert Port Authority, as well as a certificate with their names on it. And other things that we're doing this year is we're asking local communities to go blue for National Drowning Prevention Week. So if your business has a light up front of house or lights that are public facing, we're asking you to light them blue for the week to help promote National Drowning Prevention Week. We've already got the Atlin Promenade over by the Port Authority building, and we have the Lesser Center lit up blue as well. And lastly, keep your eyes on our Facebook page, Prince Rupert Recreation, for daily messages related to water safety. And if you plan on going near the water, keep safe.
0: What are your top safety tips for being on and around the water, Naomi?
1: I always wear a life jacket. I'm an avid paddler, so I'm always wearing a life jacket, never keeping it stashed or stored. I boat sober, and I plan ahead for any sort of weather.
0: I'm a good swimmer. Do I still need to worry about my safety in the water?
1: More than anything, because everything's unpredictable out there. The weather can change, circumstances change. Being prepared and being safe is the number one way to keep yourself in good shape.
0: Perfect tips. Okay, thank you for coming in today. I will be paying attention to those blue lights on the promenade and at the Lester Center. Highly recommend any other businesses that have that available, the blue lights, to put them up. And thank you for coming in today, Naomi.
1: Thank you so much, Paula.
0: That was my conversation with Naomi Vandermeer, Senior Lifeguard at the Earl Ma Aquatic Center. To stay up to date on what they have going on throughout this National Drowning Prevention Week, you can go to their Facebook page, Prince Rupert Recreation, where they will be posting daily safety.

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Prince Rupert's soundtrack on this beautiful sunny day. Supposed to be highs of 19 today. We're at 9:46 currently. And as you're driving around Prince Rupert, I just wanted to remind you on this beautiful day that there are work crews out and about and flaggers on the road. You know, it's good to respect the traffic speed limits. Don't drive around other drivers. If they're stopping, it could be possibly because there is flaggers on the road. And it's important to stop for that. I know there is flaggers on 11th Avenue East, close to the McDonald's side there. And there's also seemingly flaggers up by the hospital this morning. So be careful out there on the road and just be respectful. You know, Prince Rupert's a small town. You don't need to get anywhere quickly. Give yourself lots of time to get where you need to go. Makes no difference. Sum 41 coming up on Coast.

Stars on 99.1 Coast FM, Prince Rupert soundtrack. You've been hanging out with Paula. Thanks for hanging out from 6 to 10. I'm not going to be back until August. I am away for a wedding and then doing a little bit of camping, which I am very excited for. But that does mean you're going to have Steve Little covering the mornings for a little bit here. I just hope you have an amazing day today. It is supposed to be super sunny. We're going to get some nice weather tomorrow as well. I'm leaving you with some Paul McCartney, Live and Let Die, as we get ready to head into 10 o'clock. David is going to take you on into your lunch hour and beyond as well. Here is the Paul McCartney on Coast.

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Neil Young with Harvest Moon here on Coast FM. Good morning, my name's David, and well, you're along for the ride for the midday show. It's my plan to make your day better with some great music. And I've got Bruno Mars, Natalie Imbruglia, I've got Grand Funk Railroad. It's really something for everybody, like this song, Blue Oyster Cult, Don't Fear the Reaper. It's all right here on Coast FM, Prince Rupert's soundtrack.

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Avicii, Wake Me Up on Coast FM. My name's David, and coming up pretty quick here, we're talking today's weird holiday of the day. But before we get to that, here's Saga on the Loose.

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Bon Jovi, Bad Medicine on Coast FM. My name's David, and I'd like to wish you a happy National BLT Sandwich Day. Yes, today celebrates the humble bacon, lettuce, and tomato sandwich. So, this holiday's been around since 1982, when Rolf Neal, the publisher of the Charlotte Observer, said that there should be a day in July for the BLT. Now, at the beginning, it was the date of your choice, because it's pretty easy to make a BLT whenever you want, but it seems like July 22nd ended up being the consensus. And man, the BLT, it's one of the most popular sandwiches in the world. Even the UK loves the BLT. And I've had bacon in England, and I don't know what they're doing. So the fact that it's even popular there, where they have that like weird floppy bacon, is pretty incredible. But anyway, when you actually cook the bacon crispy and do it properly, you know, you get some good rashers on there. Oh man, a BLT is really good with a super fresh tomato and a super fresh bit of lettuce. And of course, I prefer mine with the bread toasted. And, you know, you can kind of really play with the BLT. As long as you've got the basic ingredients, which is literally just mayonnaise, bacon, lettuce, tomato, and some kind of bread, you can, you know, use Canadian bacon, turkey bacon, Irish bacon, bacon jam, tofu, pancetta. You can use all sorts of different types of bread, like a bagel, a croissant, a brioche. You can do a wrap or a pinwheel. And really, there's a billion types of lettuce, so choose your favorite. You can even use cherry tomatoes instead of a big beefsteak tomato. So, I mean, you can add avocado too, but that's a BLTA, and you're starting to stretch the definition when you add more letters to it. So I say just have a classic BLT on your favorite bread with your favorite bacon, favorite type of tomato, and favorite type of lettuce. As for some other holidays going on today, it is also National Rat Catchers Day. It's one for our friends in Alberta. It's Summer Leisure Day and National Mango Day as well.

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Tom Cochran, No Regrets on Coast FM. My name's David, it's just after 11 o'clock, and I've got even more great music coming up for you. Level 42, Sheryl Crow, The Who. A bunch of your favorites, like this song from Stained, It's Been a While, on Coast FM, Prince Rupert's soundtrack.

The Who Won't Get Fooled Again on Coast FM. My name's David, and if you're a big fan of watching The Amazing Race, and you've always kind of thought you had what it took, well, you can almost get a practice round in by signing up as a team of four for the Rotary Riverboat Day Scavenger Race. You can see if you'll be this year's winner. The event is coming up on August 2nd from 1 to 4. Cost is just $30 per team to enter, and there are many prizes to be won. For more info and to register, email rotaryskeenavalley@gmail.com or check out the Rotary Club of Terraskeena Valley Facebook page.

the Red Hot Chili Peppers, Danny California, here on Coast FM. My name's David, and the government has approved changes to the graduated licensing program here in BC, which means that if you've got that N on the back of your car, things are going to be a little different when you want to get that N off the back of your car starting this October. So we're going to talk about that after a bit more music. Here's Rush, New World Man, on Coast FM.

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Any Money, Take Me Home tonight on Coast FM. My name's David, and the BC government has announced some changes to the Graduated Licensing Program, the GLP. So, if you still have your graduated driver's license and that N badge on the back of your car, as of October 19th, it's going to be a little different when you want to get rid of that N from the back of your car. So, the second road test, or the exit road test, is being phased out. You'll have to just visit an office to have a driving record assessment, or DRA, which is a review of your driving history so they make sure that you're eligible to move up to your Class 5. And once you pass that DRA, there is a year-long period with a zero blood alcohol or drug content restriction on your Class 5. Although if you are 25 years or older, there is a streamlined pathway with a shorter time needed to get your Class 5. And of course, starting in the fall, if you still have your GL license, there's going to be a letter explaining how these changes affect your situation. So if you do want to learn more about this, you can head to the ICBC website. It's icbc.com/GLP-changes. And they also have a Reddit thread up in the British Columbia subreddit where you can ask them questions. And this is pretty in line with, honestly, a lot of other provinces. I mean, I'm old enough that I took my second driver's test in Alberta, like, years and years ago, and then it just transferred over to a full license here in BC, but even they don't have that second test anymore over there. So, apparently they were losing money on all these second road tests too, so maybe it'll make our insurance come down a bit more, who knows?

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1: Good afternoon, I'm Ada McCloskey. LNG Canada is seeking provincial approval to temporarily increase routine flaring at its Kitimat export facility. The company says the temporary increase would help manage startup challenges, while longer-term improvements are made to the flare system, including replacing a flare tip and repairing equipment. LNG Canada says updated air quality modeling found the proposal is not expected to materially change ground-level air quality in the Kitimat airshed. The proposal is now under review by the BC Energy Regulator. Terra set a new heat record Tuesday. Environment Canada says the preliminary high reached 33.1 degrees, breaking the previous July 21st record of 32.5 set back in 1990. The record comes as a heat warning remains in effect for Terrace, Kitimat, and surrounding areas, with cooler temperatures expected later this week. The BC government and BC Hydro are expanding the province's public electric vehicle charging network by adding 3,500 new public charging ports by 2035. The $700 million plan will more than triple BC Hydro's current network. BC Hydro CEO Charlotte Mitha says it will create fast charging, greater reliability, and more convenience.
2: We built a network drivers can trust. So whether someone is commuting across Metro Vancouver, traveling in the interior, exploring Vancouver Island, or driving through northern BC, they want a charging experience that's simple, dependable, and stress-free, and that's exactly what we're focused on delivering.
1: BC Hydro says the expansion is aimed at keeping pace with the growing demand as more British Columbians switch to electric vehicles. BC Premier David Eby is calling the latest U.S. tariffs another attack on Canada's economy. Eby said the measures will hurt workers in forestry, manufacturing, and the beverage sector, but argued they're another reason for BC to reduce its reliance on the United States. He said the province will continue expanding trade with other countries and made it clear U.S. liquor won't be returning to BC store shelves.
3: There is not a chance in hell that U.S. alcohol is going back on the shelf in British Columbia. And I'm proud of that, and I know the British Columbians support that.
1: The tariffs are scheduled to take effect in 30 days. A new app developed in northern BC is providing a one-stop shop for British Columbians and Albertans for wildfire information. Jeff Parr, a native of Dawson Creek, BC, has spent the last year building Wildfire Ready, a free bilingual app that compiles wildfire-related information from official sources such as wildfire information, road closures, and more. He says the app isn't intended to replace official sources, but to put all information into one place.
4: It's a companion to 911 and BC Wildfire Services. We're never trying to replace anyone. We don't invent data. We compile what's already public into one place, and we credit every source.
1: Parr says he's decided to release the app to the public after not being able to find anything similar.
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1: In Terrace and Kitimat, expect another hot and sunny day with a high of 30 degrees. Tonight, skies turn partly cloudy with an overnight low of 15. In Prince Rupert, it'll be mainly sunny today with a high of 18. Tonight, look for a few clouds and a low of 11. For Vista News, I'm Ada McCloskey.
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Bare Naked Ladies, Lovers in a Dangerous Time on Coast FM. My name's David, and coming up this hour, oh man, some great music to go along with your lunch. From the White Stripes, Rod Stewart, Amanda Marshall, and so many more, like Blondie with One Way or Another. It's all right here on Coast FM, Prince Rupert's Soundtrack.

Rod Stewart with Young Turks on Coast FM. My name's David, and the 107th Bulkley Valley Exhibition is coming up August 27th to the 30th. Enjoy the rodeo, 4-H achievement show, logger sports, horse shows, vendors, the kids zone, the petting zoo, the midway, and live entertainment all weekend long. It all kicks off with the parade on August 26th. 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

Sixpence None the Richer with Kiss Me on Coast FM. My name's David, and if you've ever worked in, like, a grocery store or anywhere else that has a big walk-in cooler, you ever gone in there in, like, the midst of the summer to cool off a bit? Wouldn't it be nice if there was something like that that was just for people? Well, a Japanese company has invented what's effectively a human refrigerator to cool you off in the summer. So we're going to talk about that after some more music. Bachman Turner Overdrive, taking care of business on Coast FM.

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1: I'm Ellis Ross, your Member of Parliament for Skeena-Buncan Valley. 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

Prince, Let's Go Crazy on Coast FM. My name's David, and okay, it's getting hotter and hotter pretty much everywhere. There's a lot more hot summer days in a lot of places. Although it doesn't feel like that in Prince Rupert sometimes when it's chilly and pouring rain in the middle of the summer. But anyway, one place where there's a lot more hot summer days is Tokyo, Japan. And a refrigeration and vending machine company has come up with an interesting solution for people getting too hot when they're outside. It's called the Doheman Box, and it's sort of like the form factor of a vending machine or like a small industrial refrigerator, which makes sense considering who makes it. However, it's just got a door on the front, like a glass panel door, and it's a seat inside where you're sitting in 15-degree air with 5-degree air getting blasted on your head, neck, shoulders, and back, which are all the places where heat escapes the fastest. And apparently, it's way more efficient than spot air conditioning. So these things have started getting popular in Japan at construction sites and like music festivals. Apparently some prefectures have these outside of like City Hall. Now, I guess one unit was actually donated to the Meibashi City Hall in Gunma. So during business hours, you can hop in this thing for free and cool off. And honestly, I mean, it's a really good idea. Considering it's pretty efficient, like way more efficient than just running a bunch of air conditioners everywhere, it kind of makes sense as a place you can pop in for a few minutes and come out refreshed, relaxed, and cool. And maybe it's not the solution to all these hot days we're getting, but it certainly helps keep people from having heat stroke and other conditions. And especially on a construction site where you're working hard all day, it's going to keep people actually moving and motivated. And, well, I would certainly be a happy construction worker if I could have somewhere to cool down in the summer. Well, it's not exactly a cheap unit. Apparently, it's about 10 grand per device. So it really is capital equipment, not something that you're going to be buying for yourself. But who knows? If they can get costs down, send them in bulk, maybe it'll be something you'll actually start seeing here in North America rather than just at Japanese music festivals and construction sites. It seems like a decent short-term solution to keep people cool during the summer.

Sarah McLachlan into the fire on Coast FM. My name's David, it's just after 1 o'clock, and I've got even more great music on the way for your afternoon. From Billy Joel, Republica, Aerosmith, and so many more of your favorites. But first up, it's time for some Queen. Here's Killer Queen on Coast FM.

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Coldplay, Speed of Sound on Coast FM. My name's David, and did you know that you can apparently get so happy that it's actually a health concern? 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So we're going to talk about that after some more music. 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
1: We all know a WOW kid, a kid who volunteers his time, the kid who works hard to improve her skills, the kid who works for the betterment of others. 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

Richard Marx, right here waiting on Coast FM. My name's David, and it turns out you can get so happy that it can lead to heart problems and getting put in the emergency room. Okay, this actually is a pretty rare condition called happy heart syndrome, and chances are you'll never have to worry about it. It's a rare subtype of an already rare heart problem called Takotsubo cardiomyopathy, which I know is quite the name. It's named after a Japanese octopus trap because, well, this is kind of an interesting reason. Basically, Takotsubo, it's the sudden weakening and ballooning of the heart's left ventricle, and it resembles a Japanese octopus trap, which, yes, is called a Takotsubo. So generally, this weakening happens because of an intense burst of emotional or physical stress, or even actual trauma. So let's say a loved one passes away, or, you know, your longtime partner breaks up with you, and it has a physical effect on you. But it turns out, well, a super happy and cheerful situation can trigger the condition. So this 65-year-old woman, 3 days after her daughter's wedding, she's having chest pain, shortness of breath, and it's getting worse with physical exertion, which is, classic angina. And she had a history of high blood pressure, and, well, she'd had some follow-up visits to the cardiology clinic, and basically she ended up going to the ICU. They ruled out a bunch of other stuff, and it just turns out she had been so happy at her daughter's wedding, it had triggered this Takotsubo condition. And thankfully, she was able to make a full recovery. But turns out you can get so happy that it actually hurts. So, like I said, chances are you'll never have to worry about this. It's so rare that they didn't even really know what it was until 10 years ago. So, yeah, unless you've already got a history of heart conditions, you know, probably not even worth bringing up to your doctor. Unless you do, you know, if you've had chest pains, angina before, maybe talk to your doctor before going to a particularly happy wedding.

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Fucking head on Steve Poodle coming up in just a moment. Mumford & Sons. But right now, Hotel California and the Eagles right here on the coast. Good afternoon.

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1: It's time to round up your favorite cowpokes for the 2026 Bulkley Valley Exhibition, August 27th to 30th. 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

How's it going to be here up on the coast, Third Eye Blind? I'm Steve Little. You know, a survey finds 2 in 3 dog owners occasionally make a special meal for their pet. You know, I take mine through the drive-thru and let them order, which makes a lot of sense because usually they're driving and closer to the order window.

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Well, you know that the Spanish players made $50 million with their World Cup championship, but the IRS does get its cut. Their victory in the World Cup against Argentina not only secured a $50 million prize, but also triggered significant tax implications, particularly for players and coaches involved. The general prize pool reached $655 million. With the IRS set to collect taxes on earnings made in the USA, regardless of a team's nationality. Every participant, from athletes to support staff, face potential U.S. tax obligations. Prize money is distributed through national football federations, which are tax-exempt, but this does not exempt individual players from taxes on earnings generated in the U.S. Players often need financial experts to navigate the tax landscape, as income can vary dramatically based on performance, incentives, and sponsorships. For example, Spain benefits from a tax treaty with the U.S., while Argentina does not, potentially affecting how much players owe. $50 million. Stuck in the middle with you, Jeff Healey, Coast.

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here on the coast. It is Tears for Fears. 2:43. How are you doing this afternoon? I hope that you're enjoying the weather that we've been having the last little while. We're going to get up to 18 as a high. We've been pretty much 18 all day, according to the Deep Bay Island Airport. Sunny skies expected throughout today as well. When the night fills my song. Bedouin Sound Clash on the coast.

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0: 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Oh!

see Alda Nova right here on the coast. I'm Steve Little. Alda Nova is touring again. He had a neck injury last year and had to cancel a bunch of dates. But after January 1st, he said he was feeling better and he's been touring. You can catch Alda Nova in concert. In fact, he says he's written some songs for a new album. Cool stuff. Coming up in a moment, Stacey's mom. Right now, Message in a Bottle. Here are the Police on the coast.

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4: I've never

That's Royals and Lord right here on the coast. It's now 3:32. It seems a new study in communications sustainability found that by simply following posted speed limits, North American drivers would save 6.7 million gallons of fuel every year. Even better, based on a data collected from millions of vehicle trips, given an average daily driving distance of 28.6 miles, driving at or below the posted speed limit adds just 54 more seconds of driving to your day, on average. Kid is hot tonight. Lover boy. Coast.

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red, red wine and UB40 here on the coast. 341. While Earth's insect species count soars to at least 14 million, a new study conducted

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1: Good afternoon, I'm Ada McCloskey. Kitimat's new water treatment plant has entered the commissioning phase, marking one of the final steps before the upgraded facility begins supplying treated drinking water to the community. The commissioning process involves testing every part of the plant to ensure it's operating properly before the new system is connected to Kitimat's water distribution network. During testing, treated water will be discharged into the storm system while samples are analyzed to confirm it meets drinking water standards. Once testing is complete, residents will be notified before the new water enters the distribution system, and a precautionary water quality advisory may be issued during the transition. Terra set a new heat record Tuesday. Environment Canada says the preliminary high reached 33.1 degrees, breaking the previous July 21st record of 32.5 set back in 1990. The record comes as a heat warning remains in effect for Terrace, Kitimat, and surrounding areas, with cooler temperatures expected later this week. BC's energy minister says rising fuel prices are giving more drivers another reason to consider electric vehicles. To support that shift, the province and BC Hydro say they'll add 3,500 new public charging ports by 2035 as part of a $700 million plan to more than triple the utility's current charging network. BC Energy Minister Adrian Dix says this will create Canada's largest public charging system.
2: Expand charging access in communities across the city. It'll make life more affordable for people. It will ensure that when you need to get a charge, when you're driving in public, that you can get one.
1: New charging hubs are planned for communities across BC, along major highways and in high-demand urban areas. Forest Minister Ravi Parmar said the new U.S. tariffs will increase costs for American consumers while putting more pressure on BC's forest sector.
3: This latest step to impose 50% tariffs will absolutely have an impact on the forest sector in British Columbia.
1: Parmar also rejected criticism of Canada's wildfire management, saying climate change is driving fires on both sides of the border. He said Canada will continue supporting its neighbors despite the political rhetoric. The tariffs are scheduled to take effect in 30 days.
0: Coast weather.
1: In Terrace and Kitimat, sunshine continues through the rest of the afternoon into the early evening. Tonight, expect a few clouds with an overnight low of 15. Looking ahead to tomorrow, it'll be mainly sunny once again with a high of 28, followed by clear skies and a low of 14 tomorrow night. Now over to Prince Rupert, mainly sunny skies continue through the rest of the afternoon. Tonight, expect a few clouds and a low of 11. Tomorrow brings a mix of sun and cloud with a high of 16. Increasing cloudiness moves in tomorrow night with a low of 12. For Vista News, I'm Ada McCloskey.
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lawlessness right here on the coast and Sea Spot Run. This hour, we're going to talk about a robber that returned to the scene of a crime. We've got music in a moment from the Eurythmics, but right now, it's right down the line. Jerry Rafferty. Coast.

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1: Due to a landmark tobacco settlement, you may qualify for a significant payment if you smoked regularly before November 20th, 1998, and were diagnosed with lung cancer, throat cancer, emphysema, or COPD. 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

0: with Here Comes the Rain Again and the Eurythmics.
1: Well, I don't know. Maybe we might like to see a little bit of rain. We've had nothing but sunshine the last little while. But 18 degrees, great temperature today. Just great along the north coast. Rest of the province is just frying. But right here, great temperatures. Coming up in just a moment, Default. But right now, the middle, Jimmy Eat World at 420. Prince Rupert Soundtrack.

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31. Along the coast with Steve Flyway and Lenny Kravitz. Well, it seems an armed robber who held up a string of bars was arrested after he returned to one to go have a drink. My Way to Rock, Burton Cummings on the coast.

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Edge of 17 and Stevie Nicks here on the coast. I'm Steve Little, coming up in a moment. Music from Sweet. But first, well, it seems a Florida man is trading pizzas for pythons. True story. Apparently, the 2026 Python Challenge wrapped up on Sunday. It was an invitation aimed at controlling the invasive Burmese python population in Florida. During the challenge in the Everglades City in Florida, the restaurant Wild Man's Pizza, Pasta, and Python was offering a pizza in exchange for recently captured pythons. Located about 75 miles west of Miami, the restaurant's owner devised a system where

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1: Good afternoon, I'm Aiden McCloskey. Kitimat's new water treatment plant has entered the commissioning phase, marking one of the final steps before the upgraded facility begins supplying treated drinking water to the community. The commissioning process involves testing every part of the plant to ensure it's operating properly before the new system is connected to Kitimat's water distribution network. During testing, treated water will be discharged into the storm system while samples are analyzed to confirm it meets drinking water standards. Once testing is complete, residents will be notified before the new water enters the distribution system, and a precautionary water quality advisory may be issued during the transition. Terra set a new heat record Tuesday. Environment Canada says the preliminary high reached 33.1 degrees, breaking the previous July 21st record of 32.5 set back in 1990. The record comes as a heat warning remains in effect for Terrace, Kitimat, and surrounding areas, with cooler temperatures expected later this week. BC's energy minister says rising fuel prices are giving more drivers another reason to consider electric vehicles. To support that shift, the province and BC Hydro say they'll add 3,500 new public charging ports by 2035 as part of a $700 million plan to more than triple the utility's current charging network. BC Energy Minister Adrian Dix says this will create Canada's largest public charging system.
2: Expand charging access in communities across BC. It will make life more affordable for people. It will ensure that when you need to get a charge, when you're driving in public, that you can get one.
1: New charging hubs are planned for communities across BC, along major highways and in high-demand urban areas. Forest Minister Ravi Parmar said the new U.S. tariffs will increase costs for American consumers while putting more pressure on BC's forest sector.
3: This latest step to impose 50% tariffs will absolutely have an impact on the forest sector in British Columbia.
1: Parmar also rejected criticism of Canada's wildfire management, saying climate change is driving fires on both sides of the border. He said Canada will continue supporting its neighbors despite the political rhetoric. The tariffs are scheduled to take effect in 30 days.
0: Coast weather.
1: In Terrace and Kitimat, sunshine continues through the rest of the afternoon into the early evening. Tonight, expect a few clouds with an overnight low of 15. Looking ahead to tomorrow, it'll be mainly sunny once again with a high of 28, followed by clear skies and a low of 14 tomorrow night. Now over to Prince Rupert, mainly sunny skies continue through the rest of the afternoon. Tonight, expect a few clouds and a low of 11. Tomorrow brings a mix of sun and cloud with a high of 16. Increasing cloudiness moves in tomorrow night with a low of 12. For Vista News, I'm Aiden McCloskey.
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